0: bad, bad, getting lit. Love you vibe, yeah. We the best, boy. Give me the light, yeah. And we turn it up every time,
1: every day.
0: And we bust it up, watch it,
1: watch it.
0: Ha!
2: Kimba, how you bad, so?
3: Tus artistas favoritos están contando cosas que no te debes perder. Ingresa ya a los40.com.co. ¿Qué te habrán contado hoy? 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

0: but getting lit. Love your vibe, yeah. We the best. Give me the light, yeah. And we turn it up every time. And we bust it up, watch it, I watch it. Ha!
1: Kimba, how are you, man, sir?
2: Hola, soy Siri.